contact me on West Park address. I'm sure it's kind of a Range Rover. Should I have a stack complainant? I'm speeding in the 15. Personal down. I'll check on my thing. For the reference to any dead black male, like composite dreads, which are operating inside a red Range Rover. Shout out to the female complainant, nothing further.

male, white complexion, dread lock, white shirt, and a range, red Range Rover, shouted a female complainant. Am I asking to report a person with a gun? Said no, black male, white complexion, with dread lock, white shirt, and a red Range Rover, shouted a complainant.

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0: Batista Jay. Pushing down on the 15th, Otis and Lansing. It is going to be a standard assignment. We're going to have a vehicle struck one time in the rear of Hartel and Walker. I'll keep you advised of anything further. They're still ascertaining all information, and no one was injured at this time.
1: Okay. Shooting incident, correct location, Hartel and Walker, no injuries, standing civilians. Range Rover, tag direction, unknown, alive. 15, correct to the official one, gun, from your family, shooting incident, correct location, Hartel and Walker. 24, left back, like a person, go out, white shirt. Flatmate, red, Range Rover, tag direction, unknown. 2008, 20 p.m.
2: I think the patent is held somewhere. Thanks.

And there may also be a scene in the 8400 block of Frankfurt or 8500 block of Frankfurt at the southbound side if we could send the 8th out there to double check.

And there may also be a scene in the 8400 block of Frankfurt or 8500 block of Frankfurt at the southbound side if we could send the A's out there to fill a truck.

Lotto Frankfurt for a scene in reference to. For a shooting incident. I also had a female complainant. Should be a scene on one of those blocks.

303 that does have from a handy weapon for Santa Ana night, no crash. 309-3203 presents here from a handy for a weapon for Santa Ana night, no crash.

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1: Stokehead English 4135 West Shelton.

shooting, then M15 closure from Lansing. The male's information is Kodak as 3139 West Spangler Street in the 39th District. That's someone over there and check. I'm also going to put a further on the board as well.

That'll go further in your board. It's going to be event number 2796. White complexion with dreadlocks and a white shirt. He's operating a 2019 Range Rover, the PZ, Nathan Frank Robert, 6109, registered to 3139 West Spangler in the 39th District. Minor firearms violation. Yes, from the unit, check it out. He's crossing. Should be armed. Again, he's registered at 3139 West Spangler, 2019 West Range Rover. PZ, Nathan Frank Robert, 6109.

this type of vehicle is not, they're not located to see it, but it is a vehicle that was struck.

0: Listening now. I'm North Franklin. I'll have a situation.
1: What was that?
0: Northwest. It's, let me get this further. Further is 3001. 3001 is the event number. Last four.
1: Two.

0: original.
1: Yes, so this is Bush Boulevard M15, southbound the shooting incident, or the Lansing. We're now going to be looking for the kidnapped plane and 6-year-old son, goes by the name of Eden Gooding. It's going to be a black male, like complexed. Does he wearing a gray Spider-Man shirt, gray pants, black and silver sneakers? Date of birth is 3/18/2020. He may or may not be with the male that we're currently looking for. I'll keep you guys with anything further. Is the father of the juvenile. Don't know if the juvenile is with him.

0: Pinojos.
1: Yes, ma'am. Just keep it advised, please. Reverse that Spanglish for this assignment. You reported a 6-year-old might be with this male if you come across this vehicle. I believe it's saying that's the father to this child. Flash information is in the assignment.

24, 37, 27, front drive, pressure the gun. So report this time, male light complexion, white shirt, black jacket, and black pants and arm. 24, 37, 27, front drive, pressure the gun. It's been a male light complexion, white shirt, black jacket, and black pants and arm.

0: now.
1: Yeah, to the shooting incident at 15th Avenue, my thing. He did make contact with the juvenile. The juvenile was with all his relatives and being brought to this location, but we're still searching for the male occupant or anything like that.
0: Alright, I'll see you. Thank you. Thanks for assignment. I did locate that juvenile, but we're still surveying. You know, we're looking for that male. So I have units use caution.
2: Frankfurt Avenue, no person with a gun unfounded.
1: Southwest DJ?
0: Yes, ma'am.
1: Was the juvenile located in the 15th?
0: In district, he was with a family member. Waiting for them to get back on location, though. That's the thing.

0: Clear standby at 24, this is Queen of Burglary in progress at 2230 East Somerset. It's going to be at the Somerset Station. Three black males, first one white shirt, gray shorts, black shoes, second one black shirt, navy shorts, white shoes, carrying a gray but black, third one navy shirt, black pants, white shoes, something with a fence outside of the construction area. That's your Queen of 24 district. Report of a burglary in progress at 2230 East Somerset. Three. It's going to be three black males. First one white shirt, gray shorts, black shoes, second one black shirt, navy shorts, white shoes, carrying a gray but bag, third one navy shirt, black pants, white shoes, jumped over the fence down outside of the construction area. They're taking items, possibly.
1: 24-2230 Somerset, report of a burglary in progress. Three black males, number one white shirt, gray shorts, black footwear, number two black shirt, navy blue shorts, white footwear, carrying a gray book bag, number three is brand navy, dark colored shirt, black pants, and white footwear, jumped over the fence inside of the construction area. 24-2230 Somerset, report of a burglary in progress, possibly a theft. Three black males, number one white shirt, gray shorts, black footwear, number two black shirt, navy blue shorts, white footwear, carrying a gray book bag. And number three is wearing a dark color shirt, black pants, and white footwear. So the construction area, possibly taking out of the stuff to prove.

0: Highway 34.
1: Highway 34.
0: Yes, sir. You know, they had they had some major.
1: No, I'm arrested at 15 District of Spank.
0: Yes, sir. I know real time had a had about 823 on Gerard and Montgomery. We're seeing that the whole camera had that inward.
1: Yeah, I'm just pulling it up now. Now, that's the last information I have currently. And here's Gerard and Montgomery. By 825.
2: Proceed,
1: sir.
2: I think that's what I said on Gerard and Montgomery.
1: I appreciate it. Thank you. How are you doing?
0: Proceed, sir. Thank you.

0: Radio caller. Got a hit on my E25, Joe Roddy Montgomery. E30, you guys, sir.
1: Highway E30. What's the time on that Range Rover, sir?
0: It should be. Let me double check some more.
1: Nathan Frank Roberts, 6109.
0: Thank you. Nathan Frank Roberts, 6109.
1: Appreciate that.
0: You got it.

0: respond to 2330 East Somerset, Burglary in Progress. Unfounded. Fault District 202 Toledo Boulevard, Burglary in Progress.
1: Yeah, okay,
0: we'll inside of Flash 602 Toledo Boulevard, Burglary in Progress.

0: probably offering a white Jeep for his own parking lot. One original flash operating a white Jeep. Nothing further. Male, suffer from depression.
1: We don't even have female staff in Ohio. We're going to be speaking with them.
0: You're on the pink cut. This is a weapon 21-year-old.
2: CNG, where is the CNG victim?
0: 25th or 2nd Liga.
2: Everything, just keep me updated when you get the conditions, please.
0: Okay. Alright. Okay. Alright, J25, that unit just came up with that stabbing from CI3. Just give us a condition when you get a chance, please, of seeing it located.

to go to AutoZone. Secondly, I completely push the weapon in front of a stab and black male, possible gray shirt, red shorts, or a knife might be the door. It's a female that stabbed me from the hospital.

Then I'm 239. Information about a dirge to see if it would be confirmed in the next. That is correct, regardless of that setting. Looks like she might be confirmed in the next. Part of the supplement.

General Forces, King of Bangladesh, Mission Point, Congress, Smoke, Moto, and the 2nd Lehigh, the one is on there. You are very quick, I know you're busy, man, but that unit with that 7 victim, that vehicle in question, Nora, hold on, hold on. It's a model, do we know? I understand, but just to give you a heads up, sir, certain actions giving me some similar Lehigh and essentially at the order zone there, but I told him about our assignment, so it might be one all the same.

Chase Green, clear second, please. 25th. Okay, then lead high to water zone. Police on hospital, unknown year, unknown tag. Hospital in the area of Roy and Jerron. Unknown black man, pressure, red shorts, operating a police on, maybe an auto, unknown year, unknown tag. In the area of Roy and Jerron, for the time now is 9:16.

0: transmission that was performed at this time, made for Frank yesterday, not 720.
1: That's correct.
0: Traffic Circuit Lehigh, we now have tag information. Go to Nissan Altima, Nathan Frank, yesterday, not 722. Which goes back to an address of 1242 North Carlisle. Once again, we're going to find a stabbing in the 25th Circuit Lehigh. This vehicle for a gold color Nissan, I believe it's Altima. 2008, Nathan Frank, yesterday, not 722, should be sent on a vehicle which goes back to an address of 1242 North Carlisle.

0: Repeat.
1: Yes, ma'am. Event number... I'm sorry, 3377 Howard Mingo. There's a report of occupants of a white Jeep at the AutoZone. When the units pulled up, that vehicle fled. Alright, the other vehicle is Nathan and Dan Kate, 354. Squadron number one, it was occupied by two times, and Mills. Nathan Dan Kate, 354.
2: And in reference to the state of Simon, just a point of information, it looked like there was a car meet going on there, and but about 15 vehicles took off into the on course of the 15th. Just keep you advised.
1: I received.

0: 24th, 15 only Southern Cal Person weapon up there. 15 only Central Cal Person weapon up there.
1: Customer 151 East Lippincott, person of the weapon on fire, 151 East Lippincott, person of the weapon on fire.

0: Thank you.
1: Chris, just to be clear, yours is unfounded.
0: Yes, sir.
1: All right, thank you. Lehigh, person of the weapon. That's going to be unfounded. Says Lehigh, person of the weapon.

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0: Hey, you're busy. Can I get still check numbers 2155 North Cummings Street?
1: I'll see someone.
0: Over here, when you come.
1: Seven four 372.

0: 24th District, 3377, at 9/11 add-ons. It's going to be negative results for that tape.
1: I will see it. Thank you.
0: Uh-huh.
1: Post on that, that's what I do.

and the longer we'll tell you, the more that in progress. Google blackmails 6 female complaints to iPhone in a 2006 Great Dodge, unknown model, unknown tag light, you know, 11 Ford year. 2011, we'll tell you, the report that in progress. Google blackmails, no clue description, to the complaint is iPhone in a 2006 Great Dodge vehicle, unknown model, unknown tag, last year, 11 Ford year, nothing further.

0: Montoya found this stuff. The complainant is currently tracking his bike. It's currently at 1922 West Fountain with the last 5 minutes. It's going to be an e-bike with a food carrier. Get back to you with the flash on the door.
1: Nursing, how frequent are the things

SMI 15, 1238 Harrison, personal 11, black male beard, black shirt, green pants, brand of like, that this female, also assaulted her. Let's use her mouth. That's a beanie 15, 1238 Harrison, personal 11, black male beard, black shirt, green pants, brand of like, that this female, also assaulted her. Let's use her mouth.

Ending first time in the meantime, 4:30 Harrison, reported a person with a weapon, reported a possible stabbing. 5 black men with a beard, black shirt, green pants, riding a bike. 10:15, 1238 Harrison, reported a person with a weapon, reported a possible stabbing by a black male with a beard, black shirt, and green pants, riding a bike on the direction, nothing further.

3-3-3-6 streak. He was the fifth in front for the 39-27 set. Every bite that we've taken. Or Kyrie contained on the bike, it's a heat bike. In Canada, you're 19-22 Fontaine. Location, please.

0: 第四站。Stabbing. The arm excuse me only has minor lacerations, the arm and hand. Nothing further at this time.
1: Alright, I'll just go, thank you. Report of a stabbing, no stabbing. Just an assault, last origin is only 1230 Harrison. First of the weapon, report of a stabbing, no stabbing.
0: Go ahead, Jack. The call BTX-3485 is related to the job that you gave us for that Fontaine. Can we have RTC switch over to check the cameras for this mail? I had, Victor Fott was in foot pursuit on him.
2: RTC 5.
1: Yes sir, switch over to 22nd, please, and get a chance, North Central.
2: Let's see.

Somerset. He was 22nd, did it come across their mail. He did drop the flag, they went in focus, and just waiting with Grimes if he can help him out. But, 3 or 2,000 diamonds.

person screaming, it's a little 40-year-old violent male, assaulting an elderly female inside. Possibly suffering from schizophrenia. Maybe high narcotics, no flesh. 8226 Rockwell, 7th District, little person screaming. Little 40-year-old male, violent, assaulting an elderly female inside. Possibly suffering from schizophrenia, maybe high narcotics, no flesh.

Northeast Ajay. Yeah, message 1238 Harrison. Last information on the known male could be wanted for domestic assault. Delivery, black male, wearing a black t-shirt, says dad's life, black shirt, black shoes, put on an e-bike under direction.

0: Proceed, ma'am.
1: Yes, ma'am. Do we have any phones that can come over to 2009 for a heat signature?
0: May I ask you, that's available for North Central?
2: Area 7. We already have a drone on that location.
0: So there's one up already in the area.

执行方。Northeastern Westlake Coleman, now we're at on a black shirt. Call from 1230 Harrison.

So male, possibly armed, domestic, possible TSA involved request. In place of 391 North Delaware, one person with a gun, serve male, possibly armed. Other than TSA, is not right.

15th District, Portion 11, 2728 Ash Street, second floor apartment, 24 homeless male, stabbed in the back, no flash on the door. Speeding in the 15th, Portion 11, 2728 Ash Street, second floor apartment, for a homeless male, stabbed in the back, rescues in route, nothing further.

Found a person with a weapon in front of apartment 2 for a male stabbed in the back. There's no flash, rest in the room. But that same 2728 Ash apartment in front of apartment 2, report about a person stabbed in the back. Rest in the room, there's no flash.

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0: street. 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I believe 15x9 is scooping. 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
1: Mercy.
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She do not unknown weapons on the football field and use a narcotic. That's a 911, no flash. 10-25, he can tell you go for a person with a weapon in the football field. 2 juveniles, no flash, unknown weapons, and use narcotic.

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There's no flash risk in your room.

reference to TX number 3739. The shot spotted, it's going to be one casing sound in the rear of 1506, north number 19. Can you guys update it?

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Third, personal weapon, 2500 South Fairhill.

0: Please ask for the truck having 6 inches of the scene, 7 inches of the
1: tire. 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

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Your first pack mail, 5-5, white shirt and blue jeans. 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

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Where is that? Love Ridge or Brick Street?

0: Sierra 3, what do you got?
1: Ash Palmer, Taylor, to now stable condition. I will hold up proceedings to have an arrow from the street to dash the shank of the
0: street. Stable, correct. Okay, we should

the doula is going to be a Hispanic male with a green t-shirt, green cargo shorts, green cargo pants, about 5'4", and his late 40s, medium build, clean shaven, left seen in unknown direction. The victim has a gash to the left cheek and lacerations to the left shoulder, known to Jefferson.

question under this required one, I'm going to bring it to the King of the plan. Somebody possibly trying to gain it. The 13 to King, hard work for breaking the King of the plan. There's not a female possibly trying to gain it.

5-7-7, this reported one, quick little left at 28 in Dickinson. I was black female, armed with a knife, no photo flash, arguing with a female on the highway. 2-7-8, this reported one, quick little left at 28 in Dickinson. Black female, no photo flash, armed with a knife.

0: Yeah, 3 years, yeah, 5. Concord with this.
1: CN3, call from the desk.
0: Yes, sir.

1845 Water Squad Rattler in progress. Point gun. 10th and Bill, dressed in all black. Black screen edge. I think it was a cell phone and credit cards. Last seen, switch Chestnut or Market. 1845 in progress. 4500 Water Squad pointing gun by black now. 510th and Bill. Black mask, all black clothing. I think it was a cell phone and credit cards. Last seen, switch Market.

你们分校外面发过处理方法这个处理工业现在的下面这方我是一个我给你们分到那那是怎么上的 located The doer is going to be a black male 5'10 height, image of the place in a job about 18 to 20 year old male with a firearm on his waistband time to did have to get behind that male that's related to that robbery progress. It was a black Chevy Impala, older model last seen in the area of Market, eastbound on Market from 45th Street. It's also going to have a broken tail light on the passenger rear side. Okay. It could be a week now.

Air 4500 Larchwood. We're looking for a black male, 5'10", thin build, wearing all black. Taking with a phone and credit cards. Male fled in a gray Chevy, Pennsylvania tag. Mary Zebra X-ray 0340 was last seen eastbound 45th and Market. That's beaten on the 18th. Flash on a library card, 4500 Larchwood. Good pointing gun by a black male, thin build, 5'10", with a mask, black clothing. Taken with a cell phone and credit cards. Male fled in a gray Chevy with the tag of Mary Zebra X-ray 0340. It was last seen eastbound 45th and Market.

0: Good morning, you're ready to go.
1: Good morning.
0: You think you're going?
1: Nothing right now.
0: Thank you.
1: You're welcome.

Zavala, big black number, complexion, green Joji, long hair. Megan Threads, speed in the 18, first would have gone 3,000 walnut, black male, dark complexion, green Joji, long hair, thin build. Megan Threads.

flash first with a weapon, 1723 Seagull, female armor with a knife, no flash. That's seen in the first, first with a weapon at 1723 Seagull, female armor with a knife, no flash.

down to Pearson, Duncan Street. It's going to be for 4 males wearing black face masks, 2 males armed with knives, looking for vehicles last seen on Pearson. Officers were there. Mingo on that speed to the 15th person with a gun, facing Duncan Street, for 4 males wearing black face masks, 2 males armed with firearms, looking for vehicles last seen on Pearson towards San Mingo. Nothing further. Question the gun, Pearson Duncan. 4 males, black face mask, 2 armed firearms, looking for vehicles. 15, question the gun, Pearson Duncan.

Marissa, concern Theodore. Big gray vehicle. The question I had against Mary yesterday, gray. Just got some progress. 7347 Theodore.

Person 11, Crown Chicken, Black Mount, Black Hat, Gray Top. White and blue jeans. Yes. Hi, Person 11, Lance Silver.

0: We'll let's consider that from 5 by 7 3 4 7 0. Street's gonna be a standard assignment. Think it was a grace. Volkswagen Jug, Apex, Mary, yesterday, Dan, 2133. The owner does have the keys to the vehicle, and it was last seen going eastbound on Theodore.
1: F7347. Theodore, pick up the gray Volkswagen Jug, that's me, it's Mary, yesterday, Dan, 2133.

0: Hey, welcome to the Best in Progress 73470. It's going to be a standard assignment. I think it was a great Volkswagen Jetta. A-tag is Mary Yesterday Ben 2133. The owner does have the keys to the vehicle, and it was last seen going eastbound on Theodore.
1: Pennsylvania tag, Mary yesterday, Dan 2133. Houston with the current

Franklin, Thurston Park, 7941 Boston Avenue. Somebody if you have this for blackmail, unknown flash taking items, suspect, second Thurston Park, 7941 Boston Avenue. Somebody at the gas station for blackmail, unknown flash taking items, nothing further.

Yes, ma'am. I still want to do East Lenox and Clark. We're getting an auto wreck at the Ross parking lot. Let's go to a large car meet. All right. We don't have car meet available tonight.

0: impressive. In reference to the person with weapon 2467, North Garnett, from the standard time, it's no step, and there was going to be two white males before the first, possibly running out of the location 2465 North Garnett. Possibly with RTC patrol in North Central.
1: Okay, and do they have scene in that condition?
0: Anyone is scooping the Central.
1: Alright, when they get an updated condition, can you let us know, please?
0: Sure.
1: Thank you. I have a time call on air, can switch over to North Central.
0: RTC,
1: follow
2: the radio. 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

But then, full black male, white shirt, Bermuda shorts. It tends to take a blue Ford Focus and a white truck and put $960 in a white envelope. Fled on foot towards Fuller Street. Speeding in the 85th, 8101 at Farnsworth. A black male, thin build, tall, white shirt, Bermuda shorts, attempted to take a blue Ford Focus and a white truck, but took $960 from a white envelope, fled on foot towards Fuller.

Well, flash on the loud record, 7332 Gorman. It's going to be pointed gun. Red, black, now black clothing. Taking as a cell phone. That's being in the 12th. Flash on the loud record, 7332 Gorman. It's going to be pointed gun by a black, now black clothing. Taking as a cell phone. 204 in the other direction.

0: 10-23, this is the person 11 at 4441 North Lawrence. Mr. Griswold, in 4441 North Lawrence. The muffin's still melted and someone cut his throat and flashed in the door.
1: The medical plan states that somebody come, no flash, it's seen in 25th, found a personal weapon, 4441 North Lawrence, male caller states somebody cut him, cut his throat, no flash.

0: 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Again, I'm at 25th District, Chris Rebecca, 344-104, you can be done with unfounded.
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15 for a person with a gun, 4921 Longshore Avenue, it's going to be apartment A for two males, one inside the apartment with guns, no flash, that's being in the 15, person with a gun, 4921 Longshore Avenue, apartment A for two males, no flash, went to the apartment with guns, nothing further.

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We're taking Nancy, Harry, Harry, 9044. Just pull pick up on K-25 on North Valley, Allegheny, towards 5th Avenue. Hey, first light.

street that we're facing south in northeast Texas out of the 905.

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No flash.

Bravo 86, want to pass you on. We attempted a Klingon carjacking by a male with a mask, like clothing. Now, living on foot, 161st towards onward. That's being in the 12th. Bravo 86, want to pass you on, because we attempted carjacking Klingon by a male with a mask, like clothing. He was living on foot on 61st towards onward.

0: 7.3 stars on the Donald Trump count. 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
1: First, press would have gone at 9 to 11 point, please, don't count it. Peter, the first press would have gone at 9 to 11 point, please, don't count it.

15, parts of 11, 1533 Beverly Road. Male, license plate, no shirt. Armor and knife. That's speeding in the 14th, parts of 11, 1553 Beverly Road. Suicidal male, black male, late question, no shirt, armor and knife, stabbing himself, rescue's en route.

Brigand. Prisoner now works in the area. Female all black clothing. Has been in 25th of the Grand Prix from Midwest, Indiana. Black male, black clothing.

26 plus on the gun, 701 North Delaware, black mounted gray Subaru. Pennsylvania tag at Nathan Bunny X-ray 8757, there's no direction. I speak in the 26 plus on the gun at 1001 North Delaware, black mounted gray Subaru SUV, Pennsylvania tag at Nathan Bunny X-ray 8757, no direction.

0: 9926, 1159 North American Street, apartment 413, Pima Homewood, that's the 261159 North American, apartment 413, Pima Homewood, office will open.
1: Place of the weapon, 1159 North American, apartment 413. Pima armor and knife, no flash. It's being in the 26th. Place of the weapon, 1159 North American, apartment 413. Pima armor and knife, no flash.

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It's called the Apostle, former tenant, racing up right here, unknown entry, unknown if anything was hit. That's been the second working of Father, 1569 Stephen Street, Father 1. It's going to be from a former tenant, white female, red hair, and I'll flash. I don't know if anything was taken. Nothing further.

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I don't know if anything was taken. Officer landlord, lieutenant. Back of roadway progress 1569.

L 17, rape in progress. Two females on the highway said they were assaulted. There's no flash on the door. First rape in progress, 18 43 South 17.

I'm going to reference the bar. A black male wearing a white t-shirt, gray shorts, armed with a firearm, taken with two phones and a tablet. That's street in this. Second, person with a gun, 7723 Bradford Street, for a black male wearing a white t-shirt, gray shorts, armed with a firearm, taken with two phones and a tablet. I got approximately 10 to 15 minutes ago, nothing further.

0: for the gun job in a second. It's going to be for black male, dreads, white shirt, gray shorts, Nike sneakers. Well, we're asking around the area of the Philly Gas on Cotman Avenue near Macy's and pointed the gun at the victim.
1: I'm at the first district, 41 persons on 1902 23rd Street, have a black belt, white shirt, gray sweatshorts, along with a gun that hung on the front door, making threats. Short, gray shorts, sweatshorts, arm with a gun, hung on the front door.
2: Operator, is this

Second district, flash on the male, 14th, and then a group of violators at 3723 Bradford, currently looking for a black male, white t-shirt, gray shorts. This was last seen around the gas station at one of the Macy's, Captain the Boulevard, that's speeding in the second. Flash on the male, 14th, and then a group of violators from 7723 Bradford, currently looking for a black male, white t-shirt, gray shorts. Was last seen around the Philly gas station on Common Boulevard.

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0: Good morning, Junior. We're adjusting the in-cab radio for PDCP1. How do you read me?
1: That's loud and clear. 1234. How do you receive?
0: I'm clear. Thank you.
1: You're welcome.

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So it's 24 District 37,

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1: Check all three.
0: Good morning, sir. I have a set for investigative purpose 2038 North 4th. I'll get off MVT. Thank you, sir.
1: Yeah, 53. Okay, good morning, sir.

0: now. Most of wearing hoodies and face masks. Fabrication taken items. Routine is out of a black Acura SUV.
1: Location we're taking items, they were not sending a black Acura SUV and a white Acura sedan towards Harbison Avenue. So the 15th District 5597, Tulip, Norwalk, is strolled out by Wawa. Couple 7 black male juveniles wearing hoodies and face masks. But in a black Acura SUV and a white Acura sedan, glancing towards Harbison Avenue.

Offer Police Department will provide free language assistance services to a limited English proficiency individuals. Homeland Security, federal responsibility, get involved. See something suspicious, the necessary action is warranted, and notify police radio. Auto theft is a big theft numbers and invalue, prevent an arrest, alert, and aggressive response. Do not assume that dumb lights and sirens clear the road, slow down, and watch out for the other driver. The proof of proximity time is 2:40.

Officer 4030 North 7. Step forward and rest, please. I get identity. Thank you, sir.

15-3 on 5597 total on the robbery. It's going to be a found in robbery. Was plenty found and committed 30 minutes ago by 7 juvenile males. All black clothing, some white boy t-shirts on. One male was armed with a firearm. They fled in a black Acura SUV. It's a newer model and a white. Well, it's going to be a found in robbery. Plenty gun. Accurate, the newer model, SUV, white, no vehicle, no tag.

0: Saturday found in robbery was pointed down and committed 30 minutes ago by 7 juvenile males. All black clothing, some have white t-shirts on, one male was armed with a firearm. They fled in a black Acura SUV, it's a newer model, and a white. Well, it's going to be a found in robbery, pointed down. Black Acura, a newer model, SUV, white Acura sedan, no other vehicle, no tag, no other sedan.
1: Out at Wawa, 5597 Tulip Street, 7 black male juveniles. And then last 30 minutes, so I was wearing all black with white t-shirts. One male had a firearm. I was wearing a white Acura and a white Acura SUV. Newer model, no direction. So no one was taken. 15th District, 5597 Tulip for a robbery. Question, I have a report of gun. One wearing black, one with a white t-shirt. One male had a gun on him. I'm playing a black Acura and a white Acura SUV, newer model, no directions. One male was taken.

3370 Washington OSD. As a property of the OSD, from vehicles out in the area of 1800 Sugar, and also parked on the 1800 Franklin, we had a parked on the 1800 Sugar, due to weather.

seven black dollar bonds, capital cities. Setting a white Acura SUV in a black Acura sedan. Back for a Lehigh from LPR. So the 15th District, 5597 Tulip. Last information I found at robbery, point of gun at the Wawa, looking for seven black male juveniles, wearing black clothing, one of them had a white t-shirt, one of them was armed with a gun. They played in a black Acura sedan and a white Acura SUV. From the LPR readers, they were last week, they were laughing in the air of Agent Schiller and Frank Brown Lehigh.

0: J53.
1: This is 4956 North Franklin. 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Have you got the VG?
0: J53, okay.

Hudson Avenue, see Charlie 1, the apartment for a personal weapon, Maple Plain. At neighbor's view, white male outside the apartment door armed with a machete, assaulted a juvenile. The male was intoxicated, CSE request. Weapon. 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

0: 15 Gresham West and 5926 Gresham, Pennsylvania, see Charlie 1. Found the suit with a neighbor, Floyd Allen of the ship. 15th Christopher Whitman, 5926 Russell Turnpike. I'm a C-Teller 1. 7th Pursuit at 8. Floyd Mallory's on the Chevy. CK9.
1: CK9, Russell 1, 7th Avenue, 9th Avenue, please.

7 o'clock. I was 21-2 South. Well, I was going to be at the Lucky Star Grocery looking for a black female, no flash, phone location, now complaining, holding the door shut until police arrive. Just repeating in the first. That's in progress, 21-02 South Broad, Lucky Star Grocery. Black female, no further flash, phone location, taken items. Now, let's see, holding the door shut until police arrive. No further progress.

Post District Pickup Address 2102 South Post Street, Lucky Star Grocery. Last female was inside shop, was never locked in the store. So First District Pickup Address 2102 South Post, Lucky Star Grocery. The black female inside shop with them. They were locked in the store.

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now. 718, Christopher 11-8, 5810 round. 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The shooter, female.

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This gonna be found by recovered with one no shot. He thinks due to Einstein at this time. Unknown on his condition. I'll keep it updated.

0: Wofford.
1: Yeah, Papa.
0: 3200. 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Set for an arrest, please.
1: Listen.
0: I'm going to get up to the chief. Thank you, sir.
1: Okay, cool.

Panthers are 17 times your victim fine, personal 11. Black man with a baseball cap, black shirt, orange, riding on the back of the shirt, black pants. Was not threatening someone with a knife. No knife was seen, just implied. And our foot was 18 times 5. Number 9, 9th District, 17 times your victim fine, personal with a weapon. 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
1: Go on, sir.

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1: Yes, I'm in the end of the set. One best plan, please. Please,
0: D-Dan Street. Thank you. 5-3, August.

0: shooting on the highway. Heavy set male, but all brown, no direction. Rutgers and route.
1: 5065
0: Brown Street. Bust with a gun. Bit of a shooting on the highway. Heavy set male, but all brown. Rutgers and route.

24. The Secretary 358 Livingston Street, Harvard Path. Also domestic, a known doer. White female, blonde hair, pink strapless shirt, camo sweatpants. Inside a red Nissan, Larry George Dan 6980 took a laptop and a bag. There's no direction. 24th District, 3358 Livingston Street, Port of a theft. A known female, white female, blonde hair, pink strapless shirt, camo sweatpants. Inside a red Nissan, Larry George Dan 6980 took a laptop and a bag. No direction, so no complaining.

15 District, flash information on a Friday shooting fired in North 51st. Looking for a tall black male, wearing all black, with a black face mask and white gloves. Passing and running to a vacant lot. 500 North 51st, flash information on a Friday shooting in the last 45 minutes. Looking for a tall black male, wearing all black, a black face mask and white gloves. Passing running to a vacant

on Black Mountain, I'll see if one. 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

0: the moment she'll be available.
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4th, Crescent Air, Richmond, Allegheny. Ray Santa Cruz. Zebra yesterday, Harry, 4023. Pulling in a fireman in Edgemont Street. 24th, Crescent Air, Allegheny, Richmond. 4 now with a green beard and a gray Santa Cruz. Zebra yesterday, Harry, 4023. Pulling in a fireman in another driver. Seen on Edgemont, towards Los Angeles.

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Chris 11, 1021 South Gulf Street, apartment 1804. I recognize it's an elderly black female, t-shirt and blue jeans, threatening her aid. Female goes to suffer with mental health and schizophrenia. 1021 South Gulf Street, Chris 11, apartment 1804. Elderly black female, t-shirt and blue jeans, armed with a knife, threatening her aid. Female goes to suffer with mental health and schizophrenia. That's info.

on the 1804. Probably, I see Monsieur, and I'm just running the.

14.11567 11 pleasant Place. Printed on black mail, black shirt. Here's a gold Toyota Prius. California tag, 9 yesterday, Frank, 754. Then the 14th, Puerto Rico, 567-11, Pleasant Place. You pointed on black mile, black shirt. It was a gold tour of Prius, California tag, 9 yesterday, Frank, 754, unaddressed.

0: 5758. I'm on the unit in the 25th 3649 Germantown. Barry Alpia, electronics for a Rose colored MMS hooker. It was in at Santa Brewery.
1: Okay.

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0: active denoted option for the railroad transmitters in the area with a gray stone wall. To a family close a duffel bag on the grass and attended. 300 arch, north of the regular MDT transmissions in the area near the gray stone wall. Before family cords and duffel back in the grass unattended. Second party call. May I tell you?
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1: Come on, we're ready to play in that little part. Have 9K1. Turn in the perimeter now.

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1: Please have a lane.
0: Eric, can you listen to me? Roger, units available, Cornelius and Beverly, looking for

I'm overly looking for call to your prayers. 24 attack, Nathan, yes, 3, 5, 5, 7, 5, 4.

0: 10-9-K-3. 10-9-K-3. Yeah, that's out. That's 13th and Arch. You're marking on down it.
1: 10-9-K-3, okay. 1500 Arch. Come over there and the transmissions can resume from 79K3, the assignment is unfounded. 1500 Arch, no more radio and MBT transmissions can resume, the assignment is unfounded.
0: Okay, 10

0: Prius, California Tag, Nathan, yesterday, Frank, Frank, 754. This is Pearl Shelter.
1: Okay, I have...
0: Do we trust all of us?

Bye, okay. Thank you.

0: Cadman number 6869. When the assignment a large piece of wood fell off of the scaffolding and struck a pedestrian in the head. The injury doesn't appear life-threatening, but it's a head injury, so we're not 100% sure about that at this time. He's being transported to Jefferson by medics at this time. We are holding the scene and contacting OSHA and other necessary notifications.
1: Go to Jefferson. Okay, thank you.

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0: 5100 Reno's been cleared and turned around to a screening event at 13500 Philmont Avenue.
1: 8-7, okay.

0: for replacement with Weather at Darien and Jefferson. It's going to be on the intersection. On your Russell Oatmeal.com complex, small asphalt brown, long sleeve tan pants, so for the descriptions, all with a knife, having some sort of mental crisis. Just fitting in the 26th district for replacement with Weather at Darien and Jefferson. It's going to be on the intersection. It's going to be for Oatmeal dark complex. Small asphalt brown, long sleeve tan pants, so for the descriptions, all with a knife, having some sort of mental crisis. Looking further.
1: And Jefferson, first of all, the weapon is a black male, dark complexion with a small afro, brown, long sleeve shirt, tan pants, some with a knife, and their mental health issues. So 26th District, Darien and Jefferson, first of all, the weapon, black male, dark complexion with a small afro, brown, long sleeve shirt, tan pants, some with a knife, has mental health issues.
2: What is he got there?

0: 30 and you.
1: 30, Andy.
0: That job you have for Darian Jefferson, the cameras do show that male sitting out there with a knife in his hand.
1: I heard. 30, Andy, okay, sir.

0: 欢迎邓文杰下发夸张。
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0: 文科。
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1: That's correct, I'm sorry.
0: I'm going to call back for that diary at Jefferson. I'll call for that call back.
1: Obviously, yeah, it was Tom, he's probably at City of Food.
0: Highway 21.
2: You're going to get up to

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1: 9th District, Crestview, 826 North Newkirk. 17-year-old suicidal now. Doesn't know how himself. 9th District, Crestview, 826 North Newkirk. 17-year-old suicidal now. Doesn't know how himself. 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
0: Speaking of, can you drop it to me first?

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1: Central Juan Intelligence.
0: Yeah, 950 11.
1: Alright, thank you.

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1: Are you in Sam 111 and have a visual on the Sam
0: 111. 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

0: Now, you know, like, yeah, this one is a hospital case. It's going to be a 302. The 9th is going to transport. Turn it over to Chaplain Spruce.
1: Okay.

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Go on, 3-1 on juvenile, just still on location. Throw away on all black. 326, Mesa Progress, 29-35, Iron Mango, go on. 3-1 on juvenile, 1 black clothing, still on location.

0: Same 978.
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1: 5978.
0: Yes, sir. Rescue 8 on location. Thank you.
1: 5978. Okay, sir.

Publisher Lock Diagnosis 60, we're going to go in progress through the front door. Black male, 30 years old, white shirt, tan pants, confess on the highway. 19th District, 158 North 60, burglary in progress through the front door. 30-year-old black male, white shirt, tan pants, confess on the highway, possible mental health issues.

0: Just how personal.
1: Yes, sir. This is in reference to a 2536 TX7180. Reference to it was a second province, also domestic. A female had her orange Hyundai Santa Fe Sport taken by a known new male ex-boyfriend. He's with the vehicle. The orange Hyundai Santa Fe Sport, orange color, PA tag is Mary William Larry 3370. She has an Apple Watch. She's being pinged right now. She's in the area of Kensington and Hart Lane. If you can let you know. Again, it's orange Hyundai Santa Fe Sport, PA tag of Mary William Larry 3370, being pinged to that area of Kensington and Hart Lane.
0: Okay, so that's domestic.

0: 2009, Prisoner River 201 South Christopher Columbus Road.
1: Prisoner for Columbus

This is Mr. Delta, sound on the board, VX number 7180. Request for domestic is unknown door to the funeral compliance vehicle. So, also is a Hispanic male. 32 years old, Louis Magdalena, wearing a gray shirt, black pants, took a gray and orange colored Hyundai Santa Fe Sport. Messenger attack of Mary William Larry 3370. Vehicle is pinging to Kensington and Hart Lane. 25th District 2762 North Oak, in reference to a domestic, an unknown door took a compliance vehicle, an orange colored Hyundai Santa Fe Sport. Mary William Larry 3370 was taken with the keys. Hispanic male, 32 years old, Luis Maldonado, gray shirt, black pants, black shoes. Pinging at the area of Kensington and Hart Lane.

0: 7-7-8, set us by the seaport, you said?
1: That's, Harbor Park, Harbor Park.
0: Alright, got it.
1: This is, Spruce Street.
0: Wait, was that, alright, I got it. It's under, the seaport, you said?

0: 770, just be advised, I'm walking around Spruce Harbor Park. No one's approaching me and nobody seems to be pulling in there, okay?
1: That'll be okay.

0: The group of patients for the Imperial boats and when the Olympias pop, all of this is clear, but I can't see past the walkway of the actual river.
1: That's everybody over.
0: As far as anything in front of when you switch out the park, it's going to be outside of it at this point. Okay, are they going to make it unsounded or what are they going to do with it?
1: Under the side, by the ship.
0: Hey,
2: yeah, down there.
0: The night fishing, so apparently they did find something.
2: Yeah.
0: A little bit.

president of Liberty Business Network has been on 10 bill for 201 South Columbus Boulevard as a founded assignment. Property 19 is located close to the river lane. We don't have any details about it yet. We'll get back to the unit on the fixture. Okay, thank you.

0: 256 North Boss, rebuild array in progress. Corners to us on Milk Planet. Someone broke into the property. Missing, probably missing from the register, no flash. Possibly still hiding inside. 256 North Broad Street. Rebuild array in progress at the corner stores on Milk Planet. So not the property, money missing from the register. One may still be inside.
1: Yeah, I'm available.

Sam 710. Sam 710. This is 2820 Street. I'm out here with Sarah Oliver 181. Can you put a tag in Bucksworth? Lee St. George, John 8492 on a black Kia Optimus.

13-3-4-8 from Adams from Brickman. Field Companion, no flash.

0: Certo. Sir, you got a call number 7941. Okay.
1: Yeah, 9-1, still out on his car.

0: say something?
1: Yes, sir. If possible, you can close this out as a recovery. Is it possible to switch it to just make it under 3-1 for the DCs if I just haven't used my close line? That's not a problem.
0: Okay.
1: And then we'll make notifications to Miguel or Whitaker to get the police there after to take this vehicle.

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1: Sam Tennessee, thank you very much.
2: Yes, good afternoon, radio. All you can I'm asking Jerry Jake numbers for 3250 North Wall Street.
0: Good afternoon.

0: in the base. I think it's an instrument. You see it for all of you that responded right now, bro.
1: No one responded yet. They put a zero call in there.
0: Okay, that's a real call, I think.

0: Central.
1: Good afternoon, you can show me that we're using 2221.
0: No, we're still negative, thank you. South Pole, Susan. South Pole, Susan.
2: That's on the room available. We're using 111 car.
0: Oh, she's got no, she's locked.

0: 16408 Paris, reported the presence of the weapon. It's reported by black nose afro, brown button-up shirt, armor to metal chain. Also vandalizing the vehicle was last seen towards 49 and brown. 4808 Paris, reported the presence of the weapon, black nose afro, brown button-up shirt, armor to chain.
1: Alright, my name is Veteran Progress, 2600 South Bear Hill. Veteran Progress, under the baseball bat, is a white male with long hair, accompanied by a white male, younger in age, white t-shirt. Another reason, former tenants entered into the property, attempting to steal tools inside. It's repeating in the third, 2600 Bear Hill. Veteran Progress, under the baseball bat, as well as a white male with long hair, accompanied by a white male, younger in age, with a white shirt. Former tenants entered the property, they're going to be on location stealing tools, for them.
0: District 2600 South Fair Hill, reported by a person with a weapon, possible theft by a white male, long hair, armed with a baseball bat, accompanied by a younger white male, white shirt. In the 3rd District 2600 South Fair Hill, reported by a person with a weapon, possible theft. So reported by a white male, armed with a baseball bat, he has long hair, no clothing description. 2nd white male is a younger white male, white t-shirt, no further flash.

11-99 Ludlow from the Robert Barger Strongarm. Lobby of the Gerard, still black males in the full description. At least 1,400 US dollars from the complaint at the ATM.

0: 下一小时的。Yeah, so the check number is 241 there, and 2807 from.
1: What is that one?
0: 2807 Front Street.

0: Would you be able to have real-time crime check in the area of the Houston market for the flash of a bonded robbery in progress?
1: Stand by, I'll switch over. Real-time crime over there.
2: How is this,
1: Central, please, and get a check.

black red shirt, dressing book bag, still on location. 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

0: 下掉清杯。Safety check number is 1940, Columbus Boulevard, and hold me out here with you.
1: Number 6.

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1: Sure, I'm going to get this. 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
0: Dollar sale.

Sure. First time up, please. The responder reports a crime in progress, incidents of serious nature, remember drive defensive. Another zone that's your dome lights and the sound and clear the road. Once again, slow down one intern intersection, watch out for pedestrians and other motors. Another 35-78 current time, now is 3. Yeah, definitely.

Ninth District, 138 North 2nd, Oklahoma, someone breaking in. Medicare pass, injury center, black man, dark on the floor, they're trying to break into the front. 138 North 2nd, in the Ninth District, report of someone breaking in. Medicare pass, injury center, black man, dark on the floor, they're trying to get into the front.

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Black male, blue hat, black shirt and jeans. Black and white footwear. 3514 Justin, person with a weapon. Report of a black male, blue hat, black shirt, jeans, black and white footwear chasing a female with a weed whacker.

0: Sir 9, just got flight down for the second south, 1240 Buffalo Street. Can you see that there has a vision? Are you in that back now?
1: Sure, summer. Jesus off. Are you having my ear over, sir? I just got flight down for domestic 1240 South 11th. You having my ear over the back? I don't know if you have it on your board or anything, but...

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1: Her three up. She's saying that for the domestic that certain nine is on to disregard because the complaint is at the window. Is certain nine talking to somebody?
0: Certain nine.
2: Alright, get us out. You speak

0: 24/7.
1: Yes, I'm on to TX8340. I want to see if you have any CERT teams that are working today.
0: Yes, and this is CCB Moore.
1: That's correct. 2901 CCB Moore Avenue.
0: Alright, similar. Yeah, so you're available 2901 CCB Moore, meet you 22nd.
2: Sir, tell him what you got.
0: A black male out here exposed himself, I suppose, to a crisis.
2: Sir, tell him what you got, sir.
0: Alright, thank you. Alright, you know, since the search is over, let us know they no longer need a post.

知らないから。ちょっと何を、まだ何を言うことないみたいな。

0: and the third final office attorney, credit to the 33 South Chipper Street. Well, to a male in solid red was male, class on 11, and a black male, white hang out, gray pants, with New Balances, white and green. Well, 2233 South Juniper Street, reference to a balding fellow bedroom with nails. Number one is going to be a black male, white tank top, gray pants, white and green New Balance shoes. Nothing for sure.
1: Third District, 2233 South Juniper, report of a person screaming.
2: Yeah, group of males, one black male, white tank top, gray pants, New Balance, white and green sneakers.
1: Follow my complainant.
2: Unknown direction.
1: In the third district, 2233 South Juniper, report of a person screaming.
2: A group of males, one of a black male, white tank top, gray pants, green and white, New Balance sneakers, follow me, complainant.

0: Okay. Trail is not computing third number for Walker's Fox, Bristol Mountains.
1: Alright.

0: Can I have that assistant check number is 1237 South 11th?
1: Lot number 8053 in the east. Should be the next one after that. I'm not sure if they're going to run anyone else or not.

1-2-9-443 Ashton, coming from his headquarters, 9-443 Ashton on that domestic.

0: down, Phil Stephen.
1: Down, Phil Stephen.
0: Absolutely, check number is 423 Washington. Hold me out here a minute.

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A portable version of a gun, 2 males, all flash, banging on a door. 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
0: The real improvement to the union for our fiscal endeavor
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1: 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Off,
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0: 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Unknown person damage to the back door.
1: Unknown person damage to the back door, no flash. I'm calling 3303 North Howard, what a burglary in progress for unknown person damage to the rear door, no flash.

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0: Yes, sir. 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In the water. For Almond Bridge.
1: Bull 4, come again.
0: A jockey at Almond Bridge, a female submerged in the water. Her head is currently above water, but she cannot get out. 15-Pet-1 cannot get to her.
1: Hey, boys, what district is
0: this? 50.
2: So, let's get Robbins and Chiefs on the top back, right? Two different jobs you're talking about. I heard earlier from that one at Robbins and Keystone, which is at the Tacoma Palmyra.
0: Not that one, sir. No, that's just appears to be an accident with the overturned vehicle on the side of the vehicle.
2: And where's that?
0: They put it in the closest is Almond and Bridge. It's going to be the Old Frankfort Creek.

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1: Close to the intersection of Almond and Bridge.
0: Where's Almond? You know?
1: Almond. 710, it's like off of Pratt and Bridge Street.
0: Sorry, Ray, you just have them keep me advised of that ventilation.
2: We're going to try and make our way up there.
1: I appreciate it.

0: I see that, thank you. Sure, I'm ready to go.
1: Hey, sorry to the fire person in the river job.
2: Alright, tell me if you're saying there's a vehicle in the water, too.
1: No, negative. That's a totally different job. That's at Robinson Keystone. It's an auto accident, overturned vehicle, a female inside the vehicle.
2: Okay. 131.
1: And 131.
2: One, and we're there, and I got a car stop ourselves.

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1: 早上飞飞。
0: Six check
1: 14 46 1 4 0 0 0 0 0 0 0 0 0 0 0 0 0 0 0 0 0 0 0 0 0 0 0 0 0 0 0 0 0 0 0 0 0 0 0 0 0 0 0 0 0 0 0 0 0 0 0 0 0 0 0 0 0 0 0 0 0 0 0 0 0 0 0 0 0 0 0 0 0 0 0 0 0 0 0 0 0 0 0 0 0 0 0 0 0 0 0 0 0 0 0 0 0 0 0 0 0 0 0 0 0 0 0 0 0 0 0 0 0 0 0 0 0 0 0 0 0 0 0 0 0 0 0 0 0 0 0 0 0 0 0 0 0 0 0 0 0 0 0 0 0 0 0 0 0 0 0 0 0 0 0 0 0 0 0 0 0 0 0 0 0 0 0 0 0 0 0 0 0 0 0 0 0 0 0 0 0 0 0 0 0 0 0 0 0 0

10-4-7 Missouri West Aurora, on United Gas Station. These two black males in a white Ford truck tinted windows making threats. 6-8-4-7 Missouri West Aurora, one person with a gun, United Gas Station. Two black males in front of a white Ford truck with tinted windows making threats.

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1: DCJ? 578-436. Location is more of an accident with minor injuries. I'll keep you advised.

3. In the 25th, I have an abduction of 5 versus 7 from Allegheny. Father, stepmother, we have no flesh on her, but we are checking the location of 4465 North Grand Street, because that's the female way of our location.

0: Unit 06-8 responded to the first one was down, 4708 Gerard. This is unfounded, double for security guard, 4708 West Gerard for the first one to down, unfounded.
1: 4708 West Gerard, first one to down, unfounded, no security. 16-4708 Gerard, first one to down, unfounded, security.

0: 24.
1: It's there's no police and no fire here. They don't know, we got it. They're talking to her. Pull out her down north. She's trying to talk about the crisis team here. So we'll keep them advised. Thank you.
0: I understand you guys. Cavalry is on motion. Before you raising this? Yeah, from time 85, you say supervisor can resume. Got enough equipment out there. Talking to this female. 4-4, I receive. Number. SSM, are you receiving? 4-4, is she out the water? No, they're trying to go out. You know, fire boys on location, crisis team is on location.
1: Yeah, time 85. We're suited up in case we gotta go in, but we're all standing
0: by. Alright, we got time 85 on the way up there in the truck. We can't make it from the riverside. Okay, so that was time 85.
1: We're all suited up. We're good to go.

0: Seattle.
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0: Oh, it's a good evening.

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They said the actual doer now is a white male, about 57 years of age, bald, black t-shirt, black shorts, hair, black book bag, walking on Old Lincoln Highway towards Southampton in the Boulevard.

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Yes, I was. Always South Hampton in a little way, that means we'll start over. I got Bucks County down on the line. It says an individual is currently at South Hampton in the Boulevard now.

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They're UAS units. 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

0: That was a spec report.
1: 24 strong arm robbery that occurred earlier. Bucks County has a complaint on your side right now.
0: Okay.

0: Charlotte. 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
1: Good.

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Back here. You want to go?

All right, starting on, this should be,

Light District, Spruce Christopher Columbus Boulevard, for the approach with a weapon. As it was Memorial Park, it's a white male, gray beard, no shirt, long denim shorts, throwing bricks and glass bottles at passers-by. 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You rage and hide in part, unknown persons inside the vehicle, and the vehicle is smoking and on fire. It's going to be the 39th District, Puerto Rico. Local person trapped, Ridge Avenue and Hunting Park. I mean, unknown person in the vehicle is smoking and on fire. Fireball is en route. Enough for them.

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1: good afternoon. This is myself, UAS 6, available.
0: Receive it in Z-Wolf.

0: Give the order to units on the air and switch over to the 25th. We have an OS sending the vehicle on our front. That is the back of the press. We want to execution. Are they headed after this at all?
1: Sure, I'm getting some more. Let's have on there.
2: TC 1 Bonnie.
1: Yes, sir, get in there. When you get a chance, switch over to 25, please. 25th.
2: Appreciate it.

0: Carson, my 15-59-29 Torresdale, your emergency. Repeating 15-59-29 Torresdale, your emergency. My mail hanging from a black helicopter, flying low, not further.
1: Yeah, 5929 Torresdale Avenue, so we'll put up a hero emergency. Your verbal mail hanging from a flying black helicopter. 5929 Torresdale on the 15th, being labeled as a hero emergency. It's your verbal mail hanging from a flying black helicopter, nothing further.

0: I'm with a knife making threats to people of high narcotics.
1: 1318 South Corinth.

0: There were some.
1: No, that was actually the 7-1, sir. That was the 1-1.
0: Let's see, 3.

0: and Bridge was a little female. I was in the water. Oh, see, thank you. Alright, Isaac 269, where is it?
1: Alright, so they have this female that's just trying to get on board the boat.
0: That is correct. Like I said, fireball is on location with multiple equipment.
1: I don't see that.
0: Alright, you're welcome. Sam, Tim, where is it?
2: I appreciate that, thank you. I've been trying to monitor on both ends.
0: Sorry, you got it.
3: You dropped me a set for a beer encounter, tell me where that is.
0: Give me 1 minute. Sir, one, your numbers are now down.

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accused of calling him as a person of weapons or blackmail, great parents, vice behind narcotics, and was honest enough. 151 South Court in the 17th, supported to be a person of weapon, blackmail, great parents, passed behind narcotics, honest enough.

0: No, this also been.
1: Just reading a security check number for 7204 Germantown Avenue, please.

Estaba haciendo. Close of that. Safety check. 32 South 2nd Street. Obviously, several.

0: That's all for this.
1: Slash all seven.
0: Potato truck 15, 15 locations.
1: No, sir.

0: Yeah, I do.
1: You're welcome.

0: Well, you said you got that roof damage?
1: That is correct, sir.
0: Again, can you just, I can turn it off, please?

tank person got up at it. Stand by. Is this audio phone location with you? So on. Yes, correct. Alright, stand by.

0: that I've reached first and over the females out of the water.
1: I'll receive it, thank you.

0: Bye. The other sergeant know that a female is out of the water, medic 45.
1: No, sir. What unit is it, what are
0: you? Marine 1 Barney, I received that. Thank you. Good job, guys.
1: Okay.
0: 45 to Frankfurt. Thank you.
1: No, sir.
2: No, he's to the 15th turning to the emergency 5929 towards 0, he goes 0, something out of it, 3 and 1. All units to the 15th turning to the emergency 5929 towards 0, 0, something out of it.

15, 59, 29 towards the if it was on air emergency is unfounded. 5929 towards 11 air emergency is unfounded. 735, 785, 52 p.m.

17, $5 for a dozen flowers, dollars, three blue black males, one of them black shirt, gray pants, three of black, black book bag, second white shirt, black pants, third white shirt, black shorts, with merchandise. 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

0: Alpha, Phoenix. 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

24 with Alvin, you have a personal weapon. 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

Hispanic male, white shirt, khaki shorts, firearm. The 8th District, 35431, for a person with a gun. Hispanic male, white shirt, khaki shorts. Behind or with firearm, for a person screaming. There's several people that were assaulted. There's no flash. Rescue the room. The 36900 West File Mail, for a person screaming. Several people were assaulted. There's no flash. Rescue the room. Third District, 725 Rittner, burglary in progress, unfounded. The third, 725 Rittner, burglary in progress, unfounded.

0: 对，同学。
1: This block 3431 is headed with a white male brown shirt, black shorts, black and white sneakers. He was on walking back and forth on the highway. And also has a black male that's armed with a AR-15 and locked himself inside of the bedroom.

0: Yeah, radio. Do you feel like I'm off with your Phoenix? And do you feel like I'm off with your Phoenix? All right. Thank you.
1: You're welcome. News on checkout. And 19 was left in the middle of the left and he was one pass and goal. So she is better at all times. And of course.
2: 83 course. We're just finishing up our pre-play.
1: I'm very safe.

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3543 Roland, personal event. 15 on recovered, it's time domestic. 8 3543 Roland, personal event, 15 on recovered.

0: reference to TX0216, person screaming in front of the weapon, 900 West Wyoming. It is going to be a founded stabbing. One adult female laceration to the bottom of the face in 3532 is going to be scooping to Einstein.
1: He flashed on the door.
0: Yeah, I'll update you guys.

No flash at the time. 35th, correct location, 4600 North 94 found a stabbing or the laceration to the face. Adult victim, no further injuries, no flash at the time.

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0: 22nd, 1425 North 2 Mile, Carterburg, in progress, black male, no flash, trying to get entry. 10-22nd, 1425 North 2 Mile, Carterburg, in progress, black male, trying to get entry.
1: No flash we have is Haskins Vietnam, they were a black male with dreads and the last known address is 416 Bancroft Street. The female looking not cooperative.
0: After so much doubt.

0: 216, Long Street, the correct address of the now 5416 Bancroft Street and off Bancroft Street. And they were possibly flooded inside of a white Jeep Cherokee on the inside.
1: Two.

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1: Check for black belt drill weapons on a white Jeep Cherokee Tacticon, no one for ag assault. Flashed a female in the face. 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

23-36-0-handcuff-and-put-a-person-to-weapon-blackmail-will-be-served. Sorry, I'm false. 09-25-10-F, I'm false.

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1: Highway 38, good evening. I-95 still up at Cottonwood, number 4 goes off, who's RGF?
0: Okay,

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31 to Buffalo, Hutchins Circle, request of the gun. This is Purple Male, unknown race, light complex, on a ski mask, black and white hoodie on. 25th, 31 to Buffalo, Hutchins Circle, request of the gun. Purple Male, light complex, ski mask, black and white hoodie on, if you can drive, southern purple.

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1: South Austin, eh?
0: Yes, sir. Could you hold me on that first entry headquarters for lunch, please?
1: Sure, I know.
2: Question by 15, 5312, personal event. Female caller, 20 to 25 year old black male, light skin, wearing a gray hoodie on the head. There's 45 gunshots coming from inside. Beating 15, 5312, personal event. Black male, 20 to 25 years old, light skin, with a gray hoodie on the head, jumping the fence in the rear of the property. Pop it further.
1: Reported gunshots. Reported by a black male between 20 and 25 years of age, dark complexion. Gray hoodie on his head, jumped the rear fence. Gunshots by black male, 20, 25 years of age, light complexion, with a gray hoodie on his head, jumped the rear fence, unknown if anyone struck.

0: 15, 5300 Sol Street. There's one on Roosevelt, uncrowded.
1: Three hundred Sol, first unit uncrowded. 5300 Sol, first unit uncrowded.

by some of authorized by one county to be activated. Also one to find all calls for services and one all law enforcement related encounters and activities involving the general public. Body one camera shall remain activated by the officer, and recording shall continue until the event or incident has concluded, and the officer has been placed back into service by police radio. WK 578, current time, 07. Yeah.

white male, 6'1", black shirt, black jeans. Took $1,000.

542-667, over Pebble Road and Carter Strong Rock. Wild white male, 6'1" in height, black shirt, red jeans, and Timberland boots. Police authority. 542-667, 35th, Pebble Road and Carter Strong Rock. Wild white male, 6'1" in height, black shirt, white.

Came written with an open progress. I'm about to be signed females, plus the hospital cases, bless you.

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Once again, Russ Voorhees on semi divert for the next 4 hours. 735 Thomas 7:21 p.m.

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1: Stretch also there.
0: The 36 now is 411 West 20th Street.

25th, 74 West Allegheny, reported a person with a weapon. A black female with a bonnet on her head, burgundy shirt, armed with a knife. Was reported of assault over a 7-year-old. May 25th, 712 West Allegheny, reported a person with a weapon. Of a black female with a bonnet, burgundy shirt, armed with a knife. Also, the 7-year-old, nothing further.

0: Chief, LCV.
1: One second, Mr. Party, sir. 24-2-300 East Cameron, wonderful investigation of a strong arm robbery in the last few minutes. Possibly juvenile Hispanic female, heavy set, black shirt. Last unit is 2200 block East William. Once again, 2300 East Cameron, wonderful investigation of a strong arm robbery. A Hispanic female, possibly juvenile, heavy set, black shirt. Last unit 2200 block East William, nothing further. North of LCV pursuit.
0: Yes, ma'am, how are you? Can I ask the jury take numbers for 7413 South Street?
1: Sure, I got you.

0: Army Sheriff right past 470 Gunny neighborhood. Excuse me. Phone device, tag me, I get a shirt, black pants. On the 18th, 127 South 5, you report approach the gun. Shirt, black pants, trying to get it to the property.
1: Update on the second female, also on her team. She's wearing a pink bikini top and light gray shorts. UAS 16, flash match. First,
0: I'm going to have you start the work building. I was here,

on betting 10 worth of education on 10 disposable vehicle. So juvenile black with my black hoodie last year, I'll put towards the table like

I'm 26. I'm telling her Ed and calling him for a personal weapon. And a car, white female, black shirt, black shorts, assaulting a person with rocks. Maybe not in our cars. 26 Delaware Ave in Columbia, I'm a person with a weapon. White female, black shirt, black shorts. 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

0: 안 쓰러졌을 때.
1: 3101 West Shore Avenue, and please have me send it out to Americana, the